With the bass, pajamas live in effect, and I don't waste time. 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And I'm here to combine beats and lyrics to make you shake your pants, take a chance.

While your feet are stumping and the jam is pumping, look ahead, the crowd is jumping. Pump it up a little more, get the party going on the dance floor. See, 'cause that's where the party's at, and you find out.

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It's just not enough for you.

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And we could have some. Andy's up there. What's that? Hawaii.

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Yeah, check it out one time. You know it's for real. Interesting, you are on yourself.

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And I think to myself, why now? Why me? Why?